Benny Green, Russell Malone. Benny Green on piano, Russell Malone, of course, playing guitar. Recorded live at the Bistro. The album is titled Jazz at the Bistro. It's on the Telarc Jazz label. And we heard Love Letters. I'm Tony Mowat. Thank you for joining me once again. Up next is trumpeter Kim Pencil from the album At the Moment. This is one called Once Before.

And that's one titled It's Easy to Remember. Karen Allison doing it from her album Ballads, which is a CD that she put together as a tribute to John Coltrane. James Williams playing piano there. Kim Pencil before that. One called Once Before. I'm Tony Mowat. So good to be with you. I hope you're enjoying the music, my friends. Here's Paul Brown and the Quartet doing the Tom Harrell composition. It's called Sail Away.

trombonist Dick Griffin and Sea Jam Blues. He was assisted by organist Larry Goldings. Before that, we heard Charles Mingus doing Theme for Lester Young. Up next, Makoto Ozone.

Paul Vornhagen, and Blame It on My Youth. Makoto Ozone and his trio doing Tea for Three. Marvelous piano player Makoto Ozone. I'm Tony Mowat. Let's wrap it up.

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1: The University of Tulsa Department of Media and Communication, along with the Department of Film Studies, presents the 2026 Senior Film Night, happening Friday night, May 15th at 7 p.m. The event is free and open to the public. It happens in the Lord and Performance Center on the TU campus. This film screening will present the senior projects of the graduating TU Film Studies majors. More information on this event at 918-631-2969.
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1: 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The nonprofit Circle Cinema presents the new documentary Steal This Story, Please, which follows investigative journalist Amy Goodman as she navigates a news landscape reshaped by technology, corporate consolidation, and political assaults on the press. The film ultimately asks the question, what happens to democracy when the press surrenders to power? More information on this film, including showtimes at the Circle, online at circlecinema.org.

and I'm sure you recognize Emily. And that was done by Paul Salamoni. Paul Salamoni Quartet. Emily. To start this hour of jazz, I'm Tony Mowat. Thank you for joining me, jazz lovers. Alan Broadbent and his trio up next.

In a Sentimental Mood. That was Doug McDonald. Before that, Alan Broadbent and his trio. Ballad Impromptu from the album Personal Standards. Marvelous piano player. Alan Broadbent in much demand. I'm Tony Mowat. Here's one by the Dizzy Gillespie Alumni All-Star Big Band, recorded at MCG Jazz in Pittsburgh. John Fatt is directing it at this time. And this is their version of Stablemates. And you'll hear John Fattis on trumpet.

It was the Brew Moore Quintet. Brew Moore. And his version of Five Planets in Leo. Carmen McRae. What a beautiful version of Round Midnight from the album Carmen Sings Monk. All Monk compositions. Beautifully done by Miss McRae.

Eric Kelso doing On the Alamo, and before that, Milt Jackson playing Vibes with Monty Alexander on piano. Beautiful version of Flamingo. I'm Tony Mowad. Thank you so much for sharing the jazz with me, my friends. Let's conclude this hour with Brian Lynch and Donald Harrison. This is called Again Never.

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1: 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The University of Tulsa Department of Media and Communication, along with the Department of Film Studies, presents the 2026 Senior Film Night, happening Friday night, May 15th at 7 p.m. The event is free and open to the public. It happens in the Lord and Performance Center on the TU campus. This film screening will present the senior projects of the graduating TU Film Studies majors. More information on this event at 918-631-2969.

I like that version. That's Falling in Love with Love. Great old standard done by Bob Alberti and his quartet, with Bob Alberti playing piano. Harry Allen, the tenor saxophonist there. Great combination. It's from the album on the Dolphin label titled Everything I Love. Yes, Falling in Love with Love. How are you, everyone, and welcome. It's a Thursday. I'm Tony Mowat. Good music for you this hour. And, well, we'll be hearing things like I'm Glad There's You by Kenny Burrell, who sings on that one. Also, some Cal Jader and Avishai Cohen. Let's continue right now with Bill Cunliffe.

Kenny Burrell playing guitar and singing I'm Glad There Is You. So relaxed. Beautifully done. From the album Lucky So-and-So, it's on the Concord label. Before that, Bill Cunliffe and his sextet featuring Bobby Shue, marvelous trumpet player. It's from the album How My Heart Sings, and we heard Silverado Trail. Thursday Jazz with yours truly, Tony Mowad. Thank you for joining me. Here's one called Lila, done by saxophonist, actually soprano saxophonist, Greg Floor and his quintet.

Ali, it's called, by Avishai Cohen, and with him, Sam Barsh. Before that, Cal Jader doing Manuel's Mambo, featuring Manuel Duran on piano. Of course, Cal Jader playing vibes. I'm Tony Mowat. Thank you for being there. Let's conclude this hour with Adam Rafferty and Central Park West.

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Well, that's a nice tribute to Grant Green. So many tributes to the amazing guitarist Grant Green. That one done by Ed Cherry, featuring Larry Goldings at the organ. And that's called Gooden's Corner. I'm Tony Mowad. Good to be with you this Thursday. And a lot of good jazz for you, too. Great combination is the MJQ, the Modern Jazz Quartet, teaming up with alto saxophonist Paul Desmond. And this is just a delightful version of You Go to My Head.

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Oh, yes. 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King Pleasure. King Pleasure with Gerald Wiggins and Teddy Edwards. And that's called Parker's Mood. Before that, Paul Desmond and the Modern Jazz Quartet. You go to my head. I'm Tony Mowat. Thank you for joining me. Hope this month has been agreeing with you and what you do. And I'm glad to know you're taking me along wherever you go. It's my pleasure, my friends.

That was Kenny Garrett. Kenny Garrett and Just a Second to Catch My Breath with Vernell Brown. Before that, Mose Allison. Mose Allison from his album Down Home Piano. I'm Tony Mowad. Good to be with you this Thursday. Up next is another classic thing done by John Coltrane and Johnny Hartman.

Bill Charlap with Peter Washington and Kenny Washington. What a marvelous trio. Love to hear their music, and that's called Big Stuff. And before Bill Charlap and his trio, we heard John Coltrane and Johnny Harton. They say it's wonderful. I'm Tony Moa. Let's conclude this hour with David Fathead Newman.

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Benny Green, Russell Malone. Benny Green on piano, Russell Malone, of course, playing guitar. Recorded live at the Bistro. The album is titled Jazz at the Bistro. It's on the Telarc Jazz label. And we heard Love Letters. I'm Tony Mowat. Thank you for joining me once again. Up next is trumpeter Kim Pencil from the album At the Moment. This is one called Once Before.

And that's one titled It's Easy to Remember. Karen Allison doing it from her album Ballads, which is a CD that she put together as a tribute to John Coltrane. James Williams playing piano there. Kim Pencil before that, one called Once Before. I'm Tony Mowat. So good to be with you. I hope you're enjoying the music, my friends. Here's Paul Brown and the Quartet doing the Tom Harrell composition. It's called Sail Away.

trombonist Dick Griffin and Sea Jam Blues. He was assisted by organist Larry Goldings. Before that, we heard Charles Mingus doing Theme for Lester Young. Up next, Makoto Ozone.

Paul Vornhagen, and Blame It on My Youth. Makoto Ozone in his trio, doing T for Three. Marvelous piano player, Makoto Ozone. I'm Tony Mowat. Let's wrap

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1: The University of Tulsa Department of Media and Communication, along with the Department of Film Studies, presents the 2026 Senior Film Night, happening Friday night, May 15th at 7 p.m. The event is free and open to the public. It happens in the Lord and Performance Center on the TU campus. This film screening will present the senior projects of the graduating TU Film Studies majors. More information on this event at 918-631-2969.
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1: 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Check it out. The nonprofit Circle Cinema presents the new documentary Steal This Story, Please, which follows investigative journalist Amy Goodman as she navigates a news landscape reshaped by technology, corporate consolidation, and political assaults on the press. The film ultimately asks the question, what happens to democracy when the press surrenders to power? More information on this film, including showtimes at the Circle, online at circlecinema.org.

And I'm sure you recognize Emily. And that was done by Paul Salamoni. Paul Salamoni Quartet. Emily. To start this hour of jazz, I'm Tony Mowat. Thank you for joining me, jazz lovers. Alan Broadbent and his trio up next.

In a Sentimental Mood. That was Doug McDonald. Before that, Alan Broadbent and his trio. Ballad Impromptu from the album Personal Standards. Marvelous piano player. Alan Broadbent in much demand. I'm Tony Mowat. Here's one by the Dizzy Gillespie Alumni All-Star Big Band, recorded at MCG Jazz in Pittsburgh. John Fatt is directing it at this time. And this is their version of Stablemates. And you'll hear John Fattis on trumpet.

That was the Brew Moore Quintet. Brew Moore. And his version of Five Planets in Leo. Carmen McRae. What a beautiful version of Round Midnight from the album Carmen Sings Monk. All Monk compositions. Beautifully done by Miss McRae.

Eric Kelso doing On the Alamo, and before that, Milt Jackson playing Vibes with Monty Alexander on piano. Beautiful version of Flamingo. I'm Tony Mowad. Thank you so much for sharing the jazz with me, my friends. Let's conclude this hour with Brian Lynch and Donald Harrison. This is called Again Never.

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1: Hello, I'm Scott Gregory, host of All This Jazz, bebop, hard bop, swing, fusion, Latin, vocal jazz, piano jazz, big band, small combo, trio jazz. You get the idea. It's All This Jazz, airing every Sunday night right here on Jazz 89.52. That's Sunday night from 7 to 10 p.m. Hope you can join us. The Will Rogers Stage Foundation presents Joe Beam, Tribute to the King of Bossa Nova, Sunday, May 17th at 3 p.m. at the Will Rogers High School Auditorium in Tulsa. It's a 90-minute musical tribute to the legendary Antonio Carlos Jobim, the brilliant and influential Brazilian musician who brought Bossa Nova to the world. The show blends live music, narration, and multimedia. 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
3: 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Here is Blues for Wood.

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Anthony Wanzi with song Blue Pearl. It's from his Another Perspective release. Jim Ferguson ahead of that with Autumn Serenade. That was, these titles, you know. Jim Ferguson's release, Not Just Another Pretty Bass. Yeah, well, he's on vocal and bass, and Chris Potter on tenor sax with him, doing Autumn Serenade, Jim Ferguson. And ahead of that, The Genius After Hours. That's the title of that cut. That was Ray Charles in one of those great Atlantic sessions that he did in the early 60s. That is such good stuff. Hey, it's Jazz with Chuck Levins, and some Ken Paplowski for you now. From his Enrapture release, it features Martin Wind on bass, and the song, Oh My Love.

come rain or come shine. Graham Dechter on guitar with Tamir Handelman on piano along with him there from Taking It There. Statesman of Jazz before that with Why Do I Love You? That's featuring Frank West on tenor, Norman Simmons on piano from A Multitude of Stars, the Statesman of Jazz. Ken Poplowski did Oh My Love, featuring Martin Wind on bass. And it's Jazz with Chuck Levin's guy, Duke Ellington, coming up. Liz Childs and Doc Cheatham and Nicholas Payton together. Oh, and we're going to start this set off with Stan Getz, along with Joanne Brackeen on piano. Here is O Grande Amor.

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1: Hello, I'm Scott Gregory, host of All This Jazz, a weekly survey of modern jazz, both recent and classic, across a range of styles, airing every Sunday night, right here on Jazz 89.5.2. 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Check it out. The John Hope Franklin Center for Reconciliation's 17th Annual Reconciliation in America National Symposium is happening throughout the year in a series of events. The second event is titled Land of Hope, the Promise and Politics of Native Land. It happens at the Langston University Tulsa campus, May 28th, 7 p.m. It's free and open to the public. Dr. Kalinda Eaton of OU will deliver a keynote address. 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
3: Guitarist Charlie Byrd starts us off this hour of jazz and with something from his Washington Guitar Quintet release, and the song Speak Low.

Here's some people talking in the background of that live recording. It would make me absolutely crazy sitting in the audience watching Ahmad Jamal and live and having people talk. I tell you, how could you? He is just one spectacular, spectacular musician. Ahmad's Blues, title track to that release. Nat King Cole before that, of course you knew that, with Candy from After Midnight, and Harry Sweets Edison was with him there on trumpet. Jeff Hackworth did Love Letters. Jeff Hackworth on tenor, Bobby Jones on organ from What a Wonderful World. Hey, we got so much great music coming up, like Dave Brubeck, Tamir Handelman, Ron Sunshine with some fun stuff, Frank Morgan, Jacques Lussier, and Christian McBride, too. Let's start off this set with the Ark of Trutsky Quintet. They do some interesting stuff here from the release Intersection. This is called Manhattan Style.

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Tamir Hendelman with On the Street Where You Live from his Destinations CD. Dave Brubeck before that. That was off of Jazz Red Hot and Cool. And of course, you recognize the sound of Paul Desmond on alto along with him, as so commonly was the case. And sound like no other. Dave Brubeck with Taking a Chance on Love. Ahead of that, a group with a release called Intersection. It's called the Ark of Trutsky Quintet. And the song is Manhattan Style. Hey, it's Jazz with Chuck Levins, and got Ron Sunshine for you now. It's called Life is Changing.

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6: He played Handyman Negri and on the Mr. Rogers Show, a master guitarist in his own right, Joe Negri. Here he is with The Touch of Your Lips.

I would like to play one of the oldest blues pieces in existence, I think. It's one of the, I think it's the greatest piano blues solo in the world. It's Avery Parrish's After Hours.

That truly is one fine recording. It's Ray Bryant and Alone at Montreux is the CD, the recording name. Of course, the piece was called After Hours. And, man, that's got so much good material on it. It's just wonderful. Hey, let's see here. Ahead of Ray was Ken Fowser featuring Josh Bruneau on trumpet. Ken Fowser was on tenor from his Standing Tall release, the song Timeless. And Jimmy Smith did Jump in the Blues to start it all off from Midnight Special. That saxophonist on there, well, Stanley Turrentine. You probably recognized him. Jimmy Smith, Jump in the Blues. Jazz with Chuck Levins and some Claire Martin for you now with Jim Muller on guitar. And here's Claire with Be Cool.

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1: The University of Tulsa Department of Media and Communication, along with the Department of Film Studies, presents the 2026 Senior Film Night, happening Friday night, May 15th at 7 p.m. The event is free and open to the public. It happens in the Lord and Performance Center on the TU campus. This film screening will present the senior projects of the graduating TU Film Studies majors. More information on this event at 918-631-2969.
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1: The nonprofit Circle Cinema presents the new documentary Steal This Story, Please, which follows investigative journalist Amy Goodman as she navigates a news landscape reshaped by technology, corporate consolidation, and political assaults on the press. The film ultimately asks the question, what happens to democracy when the press surrenders to power? More information on this film, including showtimes at the Circle, online at circlecinema.org.
8: This is off of his release called Aquilera do Brasil. It's Nate Najjar and the song Charlotte's Fancy.

I've got an early experimental stereo recording from the 1930s. I have of that being done by Duke Ellington. I'm going to have to bring that in and play it for you. It's really enjoyable. But that was the Lincoln Center Jazz Orchestra doing their version of Black and Tan Fantasy from their release called They Came to Swing. And that is the truth. Well, yeah. Tom Teasley before that with My Foolish Heart from Global Standard Time. Janice Siegel did the Tender Trap, title track to that release from Janice with Hank Crawford on alto sax along with her. Janice Siegel. Hey, we got something now from Jim Clayton. And it is, in fact, the title track to his release. Jim Clayton on piano, Andrew Scott along with him on guitar. Here is Lenny Jumps In.

Wow, nice sound. Out of This World is the name of that piece. It's off of the release called Interlude. That's Jamie Cullum, Out of This World. Dave Gordon, ahead of that with Blue Pyrenees from the Dozen a Day release. And Jim Clayton did the title track to his release, Lenny Jumps In. Jim Clayton, piano, Andrew Scott on guitar. Hey, it's Jazz with Chuck Levins, kicking back with coffee and CDs, and it's all good. Oh boy, is it. Miles Davis for you now, from Love Songs, with Victor Feldman on piano. Here's Miles with I Fall in Love Too Easily.

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1: 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The Will Rogers Stage Foundation presents Joe Beam, Tribute to the King of Bossa Nova, Sunday, May 17th at 3 p.m. at the Will Rogers High School Auditorium in Tulsa. 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
7: Good morning. We'll get the hour started with a song written by George Gershwin. This one from Porgy and Bess. This is Andy Laverne with Randy Brecker on trumpet for Summertime.

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Music from the Peter Hand Big Band and the tune Berkshire Blues. Good morning. I'm Kate Borger, and thanks for tuning in this morning. I have a lot of marvelous artists and songs coming up this hour. I hope you'll stay tuned to hear some Diego Rivera, Gary McFarland, Jessica Williams, and Billy Taylor, and Kenny Dorham, lots more, too. We're going to go now to an album called The Real Thing Live, BG. That is BG Adair and her trio with Sweet and Lovely.

The tune was Dreamer from singer Gary McFarland off of the album Brazilian Horizons. Diego Rivera, tenor saxophonist before that, along with Michael Dees on trombone for Shade of the Cedar Tree. I'm Kate Borger. Good morning. Thank you so much for deciding to tune into jazz this morning. We're going to go now to Jessica Williams, the pianist, and she's going to do a song from her album This Side Up, Ray Drummond on bass, Victor Lewis on drums, and this one is called Theme for the Ulippians.

That was the Billy Taylor Trio doing a Dukish Blues. Kate Forger with you. Thanks for tuning in this morning. I know there's a lot to choose from out there in the world, in the media world, but I'm so glad you chose jazz. What a good idea. Because we're going to hear Kenny Dorham right now, along with Tommy Flanagan on piano, and a great old tune. This is I Had the Craziest Dream.

That was Chicago trumpeter Marcus Rutz from his album Blueprints, Figure One, Frameworks. I don't know what that means, but a lovely melody called September in the Rain. Before that, I had the craziest dream. That was Kenny Dorham off of the Quiet Kenny release. Kate Forger here. Thanks so much for tuning in. It is always a pleasure playing music for you in the mornings, and I'm so glad you decided to tune in today. We're going to go now to the album Terry Gibbs and Buddy DeFranco play Steve Allen. Yes, indeed. Steve Allen, the television personality of yore, was also quite the composer. And this is a tune of his called Easy for You.

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1: 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The John Hope Franklin Center for Reconciliation 17th Annual Reconciliation in America National Symposium is happening throughout the year in a series of events. The second event is titled Land of Hope, the Promise and Politics of Native Land. It happens at the Langston University Tulsa campus May 28th, 7 p.m. It's free and open to the public. Dr. Kalinda Eaton of OU will deliver a keynote address. More information at jhfcenter.org.
5: We begin this hour with Dominic Farinacci in a very cool arrangement of an old tune, You Made Me Love You.

That marvelous flute was played by Herbie Mann, and that was the title track from his album Camino de Casa. I'm Kate Borger. Good morning. Thanks so much for tuning into Jazz Today. We are going to be hearing from so many notable artists like Oscar Peterson and Sam Most, guitarist John Stein and Hank Jones, Ray Bryant, and right now going to Zoot Sims. This is from an album, a compilation called The Jazz Giants Play, Harry Warren. And this is the tune Shadow Waltz.

What a difference a day made, and what a fun arrangement. This flute of Sam Most kind of juxtaposed with the baritone saxophone of Marty Flax. Before that, Oscar Peterson Trio live from Chicago with Whisper Not. Kate Borger here. Glad you could tune in this morning. Hope you're enjoying the music. We're going to go to trumpeter Vaughn Nark right now, and from his album Back in the Day, this is the song Alone.

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The delightful tune High Fly and a great energetic, almost like a carnival arrangement by John Stein, guitarist High Fly from the album of the same name. Kate Borger with you, and still to come this hour, we'll be hearing from Hank Jones and Ray Bryant, and right now, the singer Shahida Narula with the classic tune Star Eyes.

The tune On Green Dolphin Street from Hank Jones. And before that, we heard Shahida Narula on vocals for Star Eyes. That's from her album The Ruby and the Pearl. And we're going to continue this hour and conclude this hour with another jazz standard. I'm Kate Borger, by the way. Thank you so much for tuning in. We're going to go to the Dizzy Gillespie classic Con Alma, here played by Ray Bryant.

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9: Good morning and welcome to another hour of jazz. We're going to begin this hour with the Brewmore Quintet and the song Five Planets in Leo.

Off of the release Quantity of Life, that was Trash Talk from the Daryl Monteith Trio. Good morning, I'm Kate Borger, and I'm so glad you decided to join me. Thank you so much for being there. There's a lot of really fine music coming up this hour, and we're going to be hearing from Tom Teasley, Scott Hamilton, Claudia Roditi, also Freddie Cole and Terry Gibbs. So thank you for tuning in. Let's go to the James Carter Organ Trio now. This is from the album At the Crossroads, and it's called OG.

That was the Manhattan Transfer with Cantaloupe Flip Out from the album The Junction. Michelle Petrucciani before that doing Looking Up. Kate Borger with you, and so glad to have you with me. Thank you so much for tuning in. We're going to move on to Tom Teasley's album Global Standard Time and this classic tune, My Foolish Heart.

Scott Hamilton on tenor saxophone and Tommy Flanagan on piano for Woody and You. We heard Tom Teasley ahead of that, My Foolish Heart. I'm Kate Borger, and I want to remind you that if you like jazz and you like what you're hearing, please tell a friend. We'd love to get the word out. And we appreciate that. We really do. Going now to the Brazilian musician Claudio Roditi, who recently passed away, sadly. This is a great standard of Brazilian music. It's the tune Brigas Nunca Mais.

The song Something Happens to Me from Freddie Cole. And before that, it was Claudio Roditi with Brigas Nunca Mais. I'm Kate Borger. Good morning, and thank you so much for tuning in. So nice to have you along. We're going to go now to the Terry Gibbs album. Terry Gibbs, 92 years young. Terry Gibbs on vibraphone for this tune, Autumn Leaves.

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1: The University of Tulsa Department of Media and Communication, along with the Department of Film Studies, presents the 2026 Senior Film Night, happening Friday night, May 15th at 7 p.m. The event is free and open to the public. It happens in the Lord and Performance Center on the TU campus. This film screening will present the senior projects of the graduating TU Film Studies majors. More information on this event at 918-631-2969.
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1: 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More information on this film, including showtimes at the Circle, online at circlecinema.org.
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0: Music from the Tom Cubis Big Band and When You're Smiling. I'm Kate Borger, smiling away in the studio, just enjoying this jazz. Hope you are too. We have lots of great tunes coming up this hour, including wonderful artists like Shirley Scott with Stanley Turrentine. Also, the singer Vivian Lee, the Danish Radio Big Band with Charlie Watts. Ernesto Cervini's Turboprop and Wes Montgomery, all that and more. Right now, going to one of the cleverest tunes, really, from the Great American Songbook. Here's a Cole Porter tune from Kelly Johnson on vocals.
1: Birds, do it.

That was the singer Vivian Lee with the song Out of Nowhere from her album Let's Talk About Love. And ahead of that, it was Shirley Scott and Stanley Turrentine, Hip Soul. I'm Kate Borger. Glad to be with you this morning. Thanks so much for joining me. We'll go now to the Danish Radio Big Band with, yes, one of the Rolling Stones. That would be Charlie Watts. Charlie Watts, the drummer who loves jazz and plays jazz. And this is a standard called I Should Care.

Well, it's always wonderful to hear a Gershwin tune in the morning or any time of day. We heard David Leonhardt's group with Foggy Day, and that was Nancy Reed on vocals. Wonderful Gershwin tune. Before that, If I Should Lose You, that was guitarist Wes Montgomery. I'm Kate Borger. So glad you could tune in this morning. Thank you so much. I'm going to wrap up this hour right now with something from saxophonist Bill Easley's album, Hearing Voices. This is the tune, Lester Leaps In.

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1: 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You get the idea. It's All This Jazz, airing every Sunday night right here on Jazz 89.52. 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The Will Rogers Stage Foundation presents Joe Beam, Tribute to the King of Bossa Nova, Sunday, May 17th at 3 p.m. at the Will Rogers High School Auditorium in Tulsa. It's a 90-minute musical tribute to the legendary Antonio Carlos Jobim, the brilliant and influential Brazilian musician who brought Bossa Nova to the world. The show blends live music, narration, and multimedia. 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
3: Great jazz. Oh, we got it. And we're going to start this hour with some Duke Ellington. Well, there you go. From Love Songs featuring Johnny Hodges on alto. It's Duke Ellington and Prelude to a Kiss.

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That was Herb Alpert and Lonnie Hall together in the song I've Grown Accustomed to Her Face. It's off of Anything Goes Live. It's a Concord release. Kind of expected that on A&M. Well, you know what I mean. Chad Lawson Trio ahead of that with Dear Dorothy from the Oz Sessions. Love it. And Larry Goldings and Harry Allen ahead of that with I Can See Forever. It's off of When Larry Met Harry. It's jazz with Chuck Levins. And the Arlene McDaniel Trio for you now from Timeless. Arlene McDaniel on piano and the Overtime Blues.

I used to visit all the very gay places, those come what may places, where one relaxes on the axis of the wheel of life to get the feel of life from jazz and cocktails.

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3: Hey friends, Chuck Lovins here. Welcome. Got the best music on the planet. That's what I believe, at least. It is jazz, and I think you're going to love it. You got people this hour. Oh, look at this. Brother Jack McDuff, Benny Goodman, Charlie Christian, Paul McCartney. Yeah? You're going to like it. Yeah. And Johnny Hodges, as well as Kenny Burrell, and Jerry Mulligan, Paul Desmond, Warren Vaché, Vince Guaraldi, Miles Davis. I tell you, it's going to be really great. I know you're going to love it. It's jazz. I'm Chuck Levins, as I said, and we're going to start off this hour with a piece from a CD called The Jazz Samba Project. This features Jim McFalls on trombone, and it's Lynn Verano. It's her session. Lynn Verano doing the Antonio Carlos Jobim classic Meditation.

The Glory of Love. Did you recognize the vocalist there? Ah, the one fellow who once sang, "I Want to Hold Your Hand." Paul McCartney there, and the song, The Glory of Love. It's off of his CD, Kisses on the Bottom. Benny Goodman, Charlie Christian ahead of that, doing Rose Room. Great piece, great duo. Charlie, of course, on guitar. And Brother Jack McDuff ahead of that with Summertime. George Benson being featured there on that. And it's off of Bringing It Home, Summertime, Brother Jack McDuff. Jazz with Chuck Levins, and I got some Johnny Hodges for you now. This is with Billy Strayhorn and the orchestra. Billy is on piano on this. It's Johnny's session. And the song, I'm Just a Lucky So-and-So.

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6: Let's see here. Got some Marion McPartland for a piece to start off this hour, and a song from Plays, the Benny Carter Songbook. The song is Summer Serenade. Here's Marion.

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1: If it takes forever.

It's off of the CD Fields of Moons. It's Chris Washburn. And the piece he calls Seas of Slumber. Coleman Hawkins ahead of that with Trouble is a Man. And Tommy Flanagan on piano on the piece with Coleman Hawkins. And Freddie Cole before that doing I Will Wait for You. Had Joe Locke on vibes. It's off of Le Grand Freddie Cole. And Jazz with Chuck Levins is what you got. Got some David Sills for you now. This is the title track to this CD with Alan Broadbent on piano. David Sills on tenor sax, and the song is Down the Line.

Anthony Wansey there. I kind of giggling because the piece is called Hey Jimmy. There you go. Well, but the album is called The Thang. Well, there you go. Anthony Wansey. Grant Green ahead of that with Django from Idle Moments with Bobby Hutcherson on Vibes, Joe Henderson on Tenor Sax, and David Sills ahead of that with the title track to that release, Down the Line with Alan Broadbent, featured on piano on the piece. Got some Charlie Bird as we continue on with Jazz with Chuck Lovins from Moments Like This. It's soon. Ken Paplowski on here, too.

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1: The University of Tulsa Department of Media and Communication, along with the Department of Film Studies, presents the 2026 Senior Film Night, happening Friday night, May 15th at 7 p.m. The event is free and open to the public. It happens in the Lord and Performance Center on the TU campus. This film screening will present the senior projects of the graduating TU Film Studies majors. More information on this event at 918-631-2969.
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1: 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You get the idea. It's All This Jazz, airing every Sunday night right here on Jazz 89.5.2. That's Sunday night from 7 to 10 p.m. Hope you can join us. The nonprofit Circle Cinema will partner with the Carrie Dickerson Foundation for the second annual Wild and Scenic Film Festival happening at the Circle Sunday the 24th with lobby activities at noon and then the film screenings beginning at 2 p.m. The festival will offer a curated selection of 11 new short environmental activism films from around the world. 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
3: There were a couple of recorded versions of this done by Charlie Mingus. And this one is from the Mingus release. As we start this hour of jazz with Chuck Levins, Booker Irvin on tenor sax, from Mingus it's Goodbye Pork Pie Hat.

The Bee Gees Adair Trio and the song "Oh Look at Me Now." Oh my! The Modern Jazz Quartet ahead of that with "Bluesology." It's off of the European Concert, MJQ, and David Gordon did "Blue Pyrenees" ahead of that from the release called "Dozen a Day" from David Gordon. It's Jazz with Chuck Levins. Excuse me, and let's see here. Oh, Lester Young and Oscar Peterson together. Now, this, what a session. I love this. On the cover, it says, "In High Fidelity." There you go. Well, Barney Kessel on guitar, Ray Brown on bass. It is a great session. Lester Young and Oscar Peterson, and "Back Home Again in Indiana."

Oh, yeah, it's the classic piece Night Train. It's done by Teddy Edwards and Houston Person together. And it's off. The album is just called Teddy Edwards, Houston Person. It's on High Note if you're looking for it. Sophie Millman ahead of that with Let Me Love You. Julian Logg on guitar. Kevin Hayes on piano. The CD is called In the Moonlight. And Lester Young and Oscar Peterson did Back Home Again in Indiana. Jazz with Chuck Levins, and I got another train piece here for you. It's Romaine Collin is the name of the artist, the calling, the name of the CD, and the song is called Stop This Train.

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1: 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The Will Rogers Stage Foundation presents Joe Beam, Tribute to the King of Bossa Nova, Sunday, May 17th at 3 p.m. at the Will Rogers High School Auditorium in Tulsa. It's a 90-minute musical tribute to the legendary Antonio Carlos Jobim, the brilliant and influential Brazilian musician who brought Bossa Nova to the world. The show blends live music, narration, and multimedia. 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
5: Neil McNamara starts us off from his Rainy Night release featuring Sonny Fortune on tenor sax. Here is Blues for Wood.

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Anthony Wanzi with song Blue Pearl. It's from his Another Perspective release. Jim Ferguson ahead of that with Autumn Serenade. That was, these titles, you know. Jim Ferguson's release, Not Just Another Pretty Bass. Yeah, well, he's on vocal and bass, and Chris Potter on tenor sax with him, doing Autumn Serenade, Jim Ferguson. And ahead of that, The Genius After Hours. That's the title of that cut. That was Ray Charles in one of those great Atlantic sessions that he did in the early 60s. That is such good stuff. Hey, it's Jazz with Chuck Levins, and some Ken Paplowski for you now. From his Enrapture release, it features Martin Wind on bass and the song, Oh My Love.

Come rain or come shine. Graham Dechter on guitar with Tamir Handelman on piano along with him there from Taking It There. Statesman of Jazz before that with Why Do I Love You? That's featuring Frank West on tenor, Norman Simmons on piano from A Multitude of Stars, the Statesman of Jazz. Ken Poplowski did Oh My Love, featuring Martin Wind on bass. And it's Jazz with Chuck Levin's guy, Duke Ellington, coming up. Liz Childs and Doc Cheatham and Nicholas Payton together. Oh, and we're going to start this set off with Stan Getz, along with Joanne Brackeen on piano. Here is O Grande Amore.

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8: Guitarist Charlie Byrd starts us off this hour of jazz and with something from his Washington Guitar Quintet release, and the song Speak Low.

Here's some people talking in the background of that live recording. It would make me absolutely crazy sitting in the audience watching Ahmad Jamal and live and having people talk. I tell you, how could you? He is just one spectacular, spectacular musician. Ahmad's Blues, title track to that release. Nat King Cole before that, of course you knew that, with Candy from After Midnight, and Harry Sweets Edison was with him there on trumpet. Jeff Hackworth did Love Letters. Jeff Hackworth on tenor, Bobby Jones on organ from What a Wonderful World. Hey, we got so much great music coming up, like Dave Brubeck, Tamir Handelman, Ron Sunshine with some fun stuff, Frank Morgan, Jacques Lussier, and Christian McBride, too. Let's start off this set with the Ark of Trutsky Quintet. They do some interesting stuff here from the release Intersection. This is called Manhattan Style.

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Tamir Hendelman with On the Street Where You Live from his Destinations CD. Dave Brubeck before that. That was off of Jazz Red Hot and Cool. And of course, you recognize the sound of Paul Desmond on alto along with him, as so commonly was the case. And sound like no other. Dave Brubeck with Taking a Chance on Love. Ahead of that, a group with a release called Intersection. It's called the Ark of Trutsky Quintet. And the song is Manhattan Style. Hey, it's Jazz with Chuck Levins, and got Ron Sunshine for you now. It's called Life is Changing.

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1: 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You get the idea. It's All This Jazz, airing every Sunday night right here on Jazz 89.5.2. That's Sunday night from 7 to 10 p.m. Hope you can join us. 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
3: He played Handyman Negri and on the Mr. Rogers Show, a master guitarist in his own right, Joe Negri. Here he is with The Touch of Your Lips.

I would like to play one of the oldest blues pieces in existence, I think. It's one of the, I think it's the greatest piano blues solo in the world. It's Avery Parrish's After Hours.

That truly is one fine recording. It's Ray Bryant and Alone at Montreux is the CD, the recording name. Of course, the piece was called After Hours. And, man, that's got so much good material on it. It's just wonderful. Hey, let's see here. Ahead of Ray was Ken Fowser featuring Josh Bruneau on trumpet. Ken Fowser was on tenor from his Standing Tall release, the song Timeless. And Jimmy Smith did Jump in the Blues to start it all off from Midnight Special. That saxophonist on there, well, Stanley Turrentine. You probably recognized him. Jimmy Smith, Jump in the Blues. Jazz with Chuck Levins and some Claire Martin for you now with Jim Muller on guitar. And here's Claire with Be Cool.

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1: The University of Tulsa Department of Media and Communication, along with the Department of Film Studies, presents the 2026 Senior Film Night, happening Friday night, May 15th at 7 p.m. The event is free and open to the public. It happens in the Lord and Performance Center on the TU campus. This film screening will present the senior projects of the graduating TU Film Studies majors. More information on this event at 918-631-2969.
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1: Hello, I'm Scott Gregory, host of All This Jazz, a weekly survey of modern jazz, both recent and classic, across a range of styles, airing every Sunday night, right here on Jazz 89.5.2. 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Check it out. The nonprofit Circle Cinema presents the new documentary Steal This Story, Please, which follows investigative journalist Amy Goodman as she navigates a news landscape reshaped by technology, corporate consolidation, and political assaults on the press. The film ultimately asks the question, what happens to democracy when the press surrenders to power? More information on this film, including showtimes at the Circle, online at circlecinema.org.
3: This is off of his release called Aquilera do Brasil. It's Nate Najjar and the song Charlotte's Fancy.

I've got an early experimental stereo recording from the 1930s. I have of that being done by Duke Ellington. I'm going to have to bring that in and play it for you. It's really enjoyable. But that was the Lincoln Center Jazz Orchestra doing their version of Black and Tan Fantasy from their release called They Came to Swing. And that is the truth. Well, yeah. Tom Teasley before that with My Foolish Heart from Global Standard Time. Janis Siegel did the Tender Trap, title track to that release from Janis with Hank Crawford on alto sax along with her. Janis Siegel. Hey, we got something now from Jim Clayton. And it is, in fact, the title track to his release. Jim Clayton on piano, Andrew Scott along with him on guitar. Here is Lenny Jumps In.

Wow, nice sound. Out of This World is the name of that piece. It's off of the release called Interlude. That's Jamie Cullum, Out of This World. Dave Gordon, ahead of that with Blue Pyrenees from the Dozen a Day release. And Jim Clayton did the title track to his release, Lenny Jumps In. Jim Clayton, piano, Andrew Scott on guitar. Hey, it's Jazz with Chuck Levins, kicking back with coffee and CDs, and it's all good. Oh boy, is it. Miles Davis for you now, from Love Songs, with Victor Feldman on piano. Here's Miles with I Fall in Love Too Easily.

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1: The Will Rogers Stage Foundation presents Joe Beam, Tribute to the King of Bossa Nova, Sunday, May 17th at 3 p.m. at the Will Rogers High School Auditorium in Tulsa. 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The show blends live music, narration, and multimedia. 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

That was clarinetist Mort Weiss and his trio with Ron Eshday on guitar and Dave Carpenter playing bass. I'll Remember April. And how many of you remember April? And I hope it was a good one for you. Yes, indeed. Tony Mowat here with you. Cecil Payne up next. And his version of Delilah.

And that was Laverne Butler. Never Let Me Go with Laverne Butler, David Fathead Newman playing tenor sax. Before that, Cecil Payne's version of Delilah. It's from the Cecil Payne album titled Payne's Window. Yes. I'm Tony Mowad. It's a Friday. Thank you for joining me. Up next is Yoshiaki Masuo and his version of a song called Are You Happy Now?

Martin Taylor playing guitar and David Grisman on the mandolin doing East of the Sun and West of the Moon. And before that, trombonist Grover Mitchell and his septet, one called Little Big Horns. Starting off the set, Yoshiaki Masuo playing guitar and Are You Happy Now?

And that's O Pato, the duck, done by Karen Allison from her album From Paris to Rio. And before Karen Allison, Gary Burton, Russell Malone together, and one called Godchild. I'm Tony Moa. Let's conclude this hour with Booker Little. Booker Little and his trumpet interpretation of Calling Softly.

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Bill Dowdy making up the three sounds and the music of Sinatra. Actually, it's on the Blue Note label, and it's titled Blue Note Plays Sinatra. That was Witchcraft getting us started. I love Gene Harris. My goodness. I'm Tony Moa. Doug McDonald up next. And this is from the album Organizing. Nice version of If I Shall Lose You.

0: so I'm saying to you, look for a way to get through.
1: That was Susanna McCorkle from her album titled For Broken Hearts to Blue Skies. We heard Look for the Silver Lining. Doug McDonald before that, Plas Johnson being featured on tenor sax, and we heard If I Should Lose You. I'm Tony Mowat. It's a Friday, and I appreciate your company, and I hope you're enjoying the music, my friends. Here's a young lady, marvelous guitarist, died too early in her life. Emily Rummler. Emily Rummler playing guitar. The piano player here is Hank Jones.

Benny Green. Benny Green at the piano, Russell Malone on guitar. Great combination. The album Jazz at the Bistro, as you heard, live. And we heard Ask Me Now.

That's a great song from an album titled My Romance. Kevin Mahogany singing How Did She Look? And before that, Hank Marr teaming up with Frank Foster, and Your Basic Gospel Tune is the title of the song that we heard. I'm Tony Mowat. That's Benny Carter with Ben Webster, Frank Rosalino, Barney Kessel. This is called A Walkin' Thing.

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